you might know of the original sin. 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
0: Well, baby, I went down and got it for you.

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1: Regulators. We regulate any stealing of his property. We're damn good too. But you can't be any geek off the street. Gotta be handy with the steel if you know what I mean. 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